lettuce, tomato. This is Rock and Roll Radio. Come on, let's rock and roll with the Ramones.

cloud, I make a terrible impression. 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Sadly, I'm taking pleasure in depression. Happy on the breadline, forever in recession. Shit.

0: hands like King Eric. 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
1: 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Confirm, over.
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0: nation will rise up, live out the true meaning of its creed. We hold these truths to be self-evident, that all men are created equal.
1: Toda la música es posible.